0: Michael. Thank you. Thank you very much. Could you give me a little more in the monitor? Just a little bit more. Thank you so much. We love you, Chicago. Thank you. We're going to play some blues for you tonight. Thank you so much.
1: Jusqu'à minuit, les grands du blues se sont donné rendez-vous sur les ondes du 94.9 et 106.1 sur FM.

0: Do you know actually how long me and you been together?
1: Yeah, man. Put a close around about 33 years.
0: It's a long time to be with a man, ain't it?
1: One another.
0: What do you mean?
1: We were with one another.
0: Did I ever tell you about the first guitar I ever bought? So the fellow lived across the street in front of me, had a guitar. So he said, I set it to you for $1.25, McGee. I didn't have $1.25, and I said, I'd give him 50 cents down. He let me have the guitar. And do you know I was 3 years paying him for that guitar? And he threatened to take it back so many times.
1: I know the first harmonica I played was 25-inch harmonica. And I had to wait the whole week for that quarter.
0: A lot of things have happened through the years.
1: You're right.
0: You don't tell people about it, they really don't know about it.
1: Hey. Well, I'll never forget those. I think about this thing a whole lot of times. So we decided we go in this supermarket and get us some cold cuts. Close on, he said, that Godfather, man, think we gonna take some out and don't pay for it.
0: Well, you couldn't see and I couldn't run. What are we gonna take?
1: So we drove up to this gas station. Brian and Tooch is home. The man come out. Brian said, fill him up. He looked.

0: yesterday. I wouldn't take a million for my bastard. You remember Big Bill?
1: Yeah, that's right.
0: We did a lot of angry old Woody, too, but a lot of mine didn't come out. That's when Woody had called us the Streamline Singers. We
1: were
0: Streamline. $15, all we could get for the three of us.
1: That's right.

0: You know, I was just sitting here thinking about some of the musicians people don't even know about. We played with the Birds. Remember the concert we had with John Mayall?
1: That's right.
0: In Canada?
1: That's right.
0: I thought that was a lovely one.
1: That's right.
0: And we did tour with B.B. King, too.
1: That's right. Overseas. We were a month over there with him. B.B. King.
0: When did you first meet Todd?
1: Todd? Must have been in the early 60s.
0: It was the Can Heat. Remember we got the contract in New York about...
1: Get ready to go on bail.
0: And I come and ask you, I said, who's Can Heat? And we didn't know. We went to the agent and said, what's this Can Heat on here for, man? We don't deal in

my Modena. Come here, girl. That's right. Oh, pretty girl. Won't you do something for me? Sit, girl. That's right. I'm not gonna do something else for me. I want you to stay. Can you stay, girl? Oh, good girl. Here, let me smell your tail.

touch somebody. You know I try to make that you. When you lied, said you didn't want me. Tell me, what was I supposed to do?

You must think that I'm new to this, but I have seen this song before.